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And I felt a yearning for that great adventure. 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

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In that fateful night, I thought to myself, I'll do everything I can, save up every dime, and one day I'll return.

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0: 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Oh, I gotta have faith. Because I gotta have faith.
1: 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Радио 1.

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